is American Aquarium All Unneeded on Red Dirt Proud. Welcome in. It's JB. Got Rusty Weir. Got Jamie Richards. And got the latest of Curtis Grimes coming up. Brand new stuff out of Erin Loy. Take it easy, cowgirl, on Red

new stuff, What Cowboys Do on Red Dirt Proud. Not to be confused with Casey Donahue's What Cowgirls Do. Totally different song. Well, and a different singer, too. Hey, it's JB, and we've got some Texas Red Dirt news. The folks in Salina and the Troubadour Festival posted that they made the tough decision not to have a festival this year. Rising costs, fuel, labor, combined with low ticket sales to other events, they just thought it'd be best to skip this year, focus on next year. David Adam Burns took to social media to say this is a great time to go support local acts at local venues, local bars, and small festivals. Support these artists. You never know who's going to be the next big thing. Case Harden is on top of the world. He's got a new single out, a new video out. He's stopping by radio and TV stations for interviews and playing songs. And he got to headline his hometown rodeo in San Angelo, Texas. And some of his high school teachers came out to visit with him and see the show. If you haven't been following along on the Red Dirt Proud social media, here's the scoop. The Red Dirt Proud logo features a funny little goat, and he needs a name. Head over to the Red Dirt Proud Facebook page, Instagram, and leave a comment. Tell me what you think the name should be. So far, the winning suggestion is Bagwell.

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10: 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Partly cloudy sky, mid to upper 70s through the night, mainly sunny for Monday, Memorial Day featuring only a slight chance of an afternoon storm, the high near 90. Partly cloudy, mid 70s for Monday night, and a partly to mostly sunny day on Tuesday, some hit or miss storms, a little bit of risk, the high near 90 again. 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

Turnpike, long hot summer days on Red Dirt Proud. I hear it's going to be a hot summer, and then I hear it's probably not going to be a hot summer. I think we're going to have our spells, but I also heard that Super El Nino is coming. I'm excited about it because it's a big drought buster. Think about it. It takes folks a long time to get into a drought, but it never takes them a long time to get out of a drought. You always get a big flood. Here's new stuff from Derek.

Darren Morris Band, Somebody's Breaking Hearts on Red Dirt Brown. I hadn't played this song in a while, possibly because it's a really long one. It's Shane Terrell and the Stumblers, former winner of the Outlaws and Legends Singer-Songwriter Competition with Your Ocean Floor. It's time to...

a debut from a new up-and-comer Jackson Wendell on Red Dirt Proud. Drunk words are sober thoughts. That couldn't be more true, which brings me to our need to feed the masses. Water the horses, if you would. Time for our Red Dirt Proud 21 can salute. Red Dirt Proud congratulates Sandy June on her big success the past couple of years. Sandy's brought us a ton of great music. Trouble Train, Whiskey Is Away, and two back-to-back number one with Hurricane. I don't mind.

the newest Songwriter Hall of Fame member, Paul Overstreet, presenting Sandy with the T3R New Female Artist of the Year. Sandy's back with new music. Download it, stream it, and listen to it today. June's Honky Tonk Moon. We're

0: Congratulations, Sandy June, from all of us at Red Dirt Press.
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Got a new artist with a new song, Maverick Murphy, from Southeast Texas, Richmond, Texas, to be exact. You know where Oklahoma City is? Yeah, it's nowhere near there. We're talking southwest of Houston. And this time last year, he was taking classes or wrapping up classes at Texas A&M in College Station. And he's not new to music. His dad, longtime Texas country star Patrick Murphy. Maverick's got a song a lot of college kids know about. It's called Beer Drinking on Red Dirt Proud.

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12: 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With a partly cloudy sky, temperatures fall back through the mid-70s overnight and climb back to near 90 on Monday, a partly to mostly sunny day. Just a slight chance for a few afternoon storms popping up. Most of the day dry on Memorial Day. Partly cloudy mid-70s Monday night, mainly sunny Tuesday. Some isolated storms again possible, high near 90, and much the same Wednesday, but a better chance of showers. 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
15: 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It's time for another hour of Red Dirt.

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1: Well, if you're not following Aaron Watson on social media, you need to. He's pretty funny with dad jokes, family life. Jolie Kate, his youngest, is up and coming and probably going to have an album before too long. His oldest is on the road with him playing guitar, and his middle boy is still in high school. Got new music from a new artist, a debut from Seth Candon. He's down by the river on Red Dirt Press.

Timothy Howes on Red Dirt Proud. Pretty smart guy. I heard he was voted valedictorian and best kisser his senior year of homeschool. Everybody voted from what I hear. I'm kidding.

0: from what I hear. I'm kidding. 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
11: 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Partly cloudy sky, mid to upper 70s through the night, mainly sunny for Monday, Memorial Day featuring only a slight chance of an afternoon storm, the high near 90. Partly cloudy, mid 70s for Monday night, and a partly to mostly sunny day on Tuesday, some hit or miss storms, a little bit of risk, the high near 90 again. 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
1: Too much fiber will do that to you. Robert Earl Keen on Red Dirt Proud. Welcome in. It's JB. The Great Divide has got new music out. Rockman Mike McClure singing it. Sounding just as good as he always has. It's a hard

That's Uncle Lucius and Keep the Wolves Away from 2012 on Red Dirt Proud. They took a break for a while, but they are back. They're touring. Go catch a show today. Well, a group of folks from the Panhandle got together. Josh Abbott, William Clark Green, Cleto from Flatland Cavalry, and John Bauman. They teamed up to form the Panhandlers. And I hear they're getting back together, making a special appearance at William Clark Green's Cotton Fest next month. Here's West Texas in My Eye on Red Dirt Proud.

0: this new stuff from Randall King. I'm loving it. Called Four Board Full of Roses. Welcome in. It's JB. David's had a couple of songs on the chart. Ain't Gonna Change Me is one he did by himself. And then he teamed up with Randall King this last time with Honky Tonk Heart. That's another great one as well. Trying to play all your favorites all the time, every week, right here on Red Dirt Proud. More music and news coming up next.
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1: Casey Donahue's Boots on the Beach 2026, Cabo San Lucas, Mexico. 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And Casey's back a second week with Randy Rogers, Josh Abbott, Wade Bowen, Mike Ryan, and more, July 5th through the 9th. 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

0: Ryan Bingham, the weary kind. Can you believe that came out in 2010? Oh my goodness, and the guy's got new music out. He's acting, he's doing great. More Red Dirt Proud music and news coming up for you next.
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11: 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With a partly cloudy sky, temperatures fall back through the mid-70s overnight and climb back to near 90 on Monday, a partly to mostly sunny day. Just a slight chance for a few afternoon storms popping up. Most of the day dry on Memorial Day. Partly cloudy mid-70s Monday night, mainly sunny Tuesday. Some isolated storms again possible, high near 90, and much the same Wednesday, but a better chance of showers. 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
8: 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Partly cloudy sky, mid to upper 70s through the night, mainly sunny for Monday, Memorial Day featuring only a slight chance of an afternoon storm, the high near 90. Partly cloudy, mid 70s for Monday night, and a partly to mostly sunny day on Tuesday, some hit or miss storms, a little bit of risk, the high near 90 again. 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

David Adam Burns, if I was your cowboy, I'm telling you, hands down, one of the most underrated, talented artists I know. The guy can sing everything. Josh Weathers, he's up there too, probably top in my book. Hey, do you remember the song 90sville that came out, what, a year or two ago? The guy's name is Daryl Perry, and he's got a new song out. If you know, you know. Red

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1: Ooh, yeah. 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

0: the girls from Texas High Road and Honky Tonk About It on Red Dirt Proud. 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

Green, Colorado, Casey Donahue on Red Dirt Proud. 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

0: Cody Jeeks, Loud and Heavy. A whole bunch of rain going on. My goodness. And it looks like we've got more coming up this late summer, fall, and even winter with the Super El Nino. Y'all be careful out there. Make sure you sign up for the free Cody Jeeks Fan Club. He calls it the Fam Club. And you'll get early access to all kinds of things, including the late August sessions. His latest guest is Sonny Sweeney. Here's Jack Ingram and Goodnight Moon on Red Dirt Press.
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11: 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With a partly cloudy sky, temperatures fall back through the mid-70s overnight and climb back to near 90 on Monday, a partly to mostly sunny day. Just a slight chance for a few afternoon storms popping up. Most of the day dry on Memorial Day. Partly cloudy mid-70s Monday night, mainly sunny Tuesday. Some isolated storms again possible, high near 90, and much the same Wednesday, but a better chance of showers. 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
13: News on Jack Callahan. According to President Trump, a memorandum of understanding to end the conflict with Iran is largely negotiated. And Secretary of State Marco Rubio adding,
14: I'll leave it to the president to make further announcements on it. Suffice it to say that some progress has been made, significant progress, although not final progress has been made.
13: Iran is claiming the talks do not include its nuclear program, but a White House official tells Fox News, no dust, no deal, referring to Iran's stockpile of enriched uranium. The gunman killed by Secret Service agents after opening fire near the White House yesterday had a history of mental illness and was no stranger to them, Fox's Madeline Rivera.
15: He was reportedly detained by Secret Service on June 26 last year for flagging down agents and making threats.
13: A bystander was also critically wounded in Saturday's gunfire, but President Trump was not in danger. 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
11: 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With a partly cloudy sky, temperatures fall back through the mid-70s overnight and climb back to near 90 on Monday, a partly to mostly sunny day. Just a slight chance for a few afternoon storms popping up. Most of the day dry on Memorial Day. Partly cloudy mid-70s Monday night, mainly sunny Tuesday. Some isolated storms again possible, high near 90, much the same Wednesday, but a better chance of showers. 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

0: We're keeping it country. 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
4: 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Partly cloudy sky, mid to upper 70s through the night, mainly sunny for Monday, Memorial Day, featuring only a slight chance of an afternoon storm, the high near 90. Partly cloudy, mid 70s for Monday night, and a partly to mostly sunny day on Tuesday, some hit or miss storms, a little bit of risk, the high near 90 again. 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
5: Here in this land, we unleash the energy and individual genius of man to a greater extent than has ever been done before. 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

0: All right, listen to this good news story. Three Florida teens stopped to help a stranger and ended up saving his life. Listen to this. Three high school boys from Cooper City, Florida, Logan, Cody, and Brody, were on their way home from a fishing trip when they spotted a man stranded on the side of the road with a flat tire. So, what did they do? Well, what started as a quick stop to help turned into something much more serious when they realized 65-year-old Diego Fernandez was experiencing severe chest pain and difficulty breathing. Yeah, he was having a heart attack. The boys called 911 immediately and stayed right by his side until paramedics arrived. Diego's family said that he prayed for help, and God answered with three teenagers. That's good news.
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7: 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With a partly cloudy sky, temperatures fall back through the mid-70s overnight and climb back to near 90 on Monday, a partly to mostly sunny day. Just a slight chance for a few afternoon storms popping up. Most of the day dry on Memorial Day. Partly cloudy mid-70s Monday night, mainly sunny Tuesday. Some isolated storms again possible, high near 90, and much the same Wednesday, but a better chance of showers. 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

0: family, and country music. That's what we're all about. 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

0: book moving on.
1: So, topic we've been running down. We're going to talk about this next hour, but we've been running this down for several shows in a row because it's been so good. It's been so good. I want you to describe to me what would be your death row last meal. All the way down to the green beans. Let me know. 866-607-8383, and we'll talk next hour.

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1: So you may recall Lainey Wilson was on season 5 of Yellowstone. And while Kelly Riley, one of the cast members, was opening up about what Lainey Wilson did on set.
2: She was around when we were doing the COVID. We call it the COVID season because we shot that summer. And, you know, Lainey was putting on, before anybody really knew who she was, she was putting on shows for us at the barn, at the ranch, just the weekends.
1: Well, I love that. So cool. And now she's like this big superstar. So great.
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18: 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Partly cloudy sky, mid to upper 70s through the night, mainly sunny for Monday, Memorial Day featuring only a slight chance of an afternoon storm, the high near 90. Partly cloudy, mid 70s for Monday night, and a partly to mostly sunny day on Tuesday, some hit or miss storms, a little bit of risk, the high near 90 again. 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

0: I'm going to tease this topic. We're going to talk about this hour. What would be your death row last meal? You think about that? If you could choose one last meal for your life, hopefully it's not on death row, but if you could choose one last meal all the way down to the very details of it, the sides, the main course, give me the biscuit. You want your biscuit, your roll, you're a cornbread guy or girl. And you drinking sweet tea? You drinking Dr. Pepper? I had somebody call and said they're drinking water. You throwing a beer in there? Give me all the things. 866-607-8383.
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1: 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With a partly cloudy sky, temperatures fall back through the mid-70s overnight and climb back to near 90 on Monday, a partly to mostly sunny day. Just a slight chance for a few afternoon storms popping up. Most of the day dry on Memorial Day. Partly cloudy mid-70s Monday night, mainly sunny Tuesday. Some isolated storms again possible. High near 90 and much the same Wednesday, but a better chance of showers. 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

0: flag still waving tonight? 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

Ever heard of someone doing the naked bench press? Me neither. Until today. Earl is going to share this true dumb criminal story coming up next.

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1: I'm Earl Dibbles Jr. I'm a country boy. I'm an honest boy, too, and crime don't pay. I got a story to prove it. A man in California has been nabbed after taking off all his clothes and threatening customers at the gym with a knife. It all went down over the weekend when officers responded to a Planet's Fitness gym in Simi Valley, where the suspect went up into that old locker room and disrobed before pulling out a knife. Officers were able to disarm him and take him into old custody without him injuring himself or anyone else. He's been booked for brandishing a deadly weapon or firearm and being dumb.
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12: 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Partly cloudy sky, mid to upper 70s through the night, mainly sunny for Monday, Memorial Day featuring only a slight chance of an afternoon storm, the high near 90. Partly cloudy, mid 70s for Monday night, and a partly to mostly sunny day on Tuesday, some hit or miss storms, a little bit of risk, the high near 90 again. 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

What's going on, mama? Something just dawned on me. I ain't been home in some months. Been chasing songs and women, making some bad decisions. God knows I'm drinking too much.

0: Okay, it's about time we run over some history from this day. We've talked about life-changing songs here on the show. How about life-changing movies? One of the most pivotal movies ever made opened in theaters on this day. We'll talk about what that was and some more things coming up in history in two songs.
1: Wow.

0: talking about history, and he's even got the diploma to prove it. It's time for This Day in History on After Midnight with Granger Smith.
1: On this day, May the 25th, 1787, the Constitutional Convention began. 1935, Babe Ruth hit his final home run. 1961, President John F. Kennedy announced the U.S. goal of putting a man on the moon before the end of the decade. 1977, Star Wars opened in theaters. 1986, 6.5 million people hold hands from New York to California for the first hold hands across America. 2005, Garth Brooks proposed to Trisha Yearwood. 2011, Scotty McCreery won American Idol. Some famous birthdays include Ralph Waldo Emerson, SNL star Mike Myers, WWE star Roman Reigns, actress Cillian Murphy, and actress Octavia Spencer. Those are just a few things that went down on this day in history.
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16: 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With a partly cloudy sky, temperatures fall back through the mid-70s overnight and climb back to near 90 on Monday, a partly to mostly sunny day. Just a slight chance for a few afternoon storms popping up, most of the day dry on Memorial Day. Partly cloudy mid-70s Monday night, mainly sunny Tuesday. Some isolated storms again possible, high near 90, and much the same Wednesday, but a better chance of showers. 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

0: Here's what's new in Nashville. Here's Ann Hudson.
1: So this is interesting. You know, they announced that the 2030 Super Bowl will be held in Nashville, Tennessee, in the big brand new stadium that they are building. And well, there's a whole committee that helps kind of fight for the right to host the Super Bowl. And two big country stars were on that committee to help that happen. None other than Tim McGraw and Eric Church.
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15: 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Partly cloudy sky, mid to upper 70s through the night, mainly sunny for Monday, Memorial Day featuring only a slight chance of an afternoon storm, the high near 90. Partly cloudy, mid 70s for Monday night, and a partly to mostly sunny day on Tuesday, some hit or miss storms, a little bit of risk, the high near 90 again. 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
1: Happy Memorial Day, everybody. Good topic we're running down that just, I think it works perfect with this, this day. Yeah. Perfect with Memorial Day. I wonder, Ant-Man, my producer sitting with me, I wonder how many ice cream trucks are running today.
2: This is when they start, I think. I don't think they can. It's like the pool. The pool can't open before, neither can the ice cream truck.
1: No ice cream truck can run before Memorial Day. Right. So it's official. It's ice cream truck season.
2: That's right.
1: It's ice cream right now, truck officially. Season officially because it's Memorial Day. So here's the question. What are you ordering? If you saw an ice cream truck today and it's hot and you're barefoot and you got stickers on your feet and the black from concrete and you're running across there with your half wet bathing suit on and you're 10 years old. What are you ordering at the ice cream truck? Taking phone calls on this. I was the push pop guy. I wanted the orange push pop. Yep. I wanted it to melt a little bit so that, you know, I ate half of the push pop and then you could kind of take that stick and pull it down and it starts melting and it becomes like a really sweet orange juice.
2: A little nice little extra treat at the end. Yeah. Same with those ices that were in the long plastic tube.
1: That's right. You know, same kind of theory.
2: Drink afterwards.
1: Yeah. That little drink at the end is kind of worth it.
2: A little shot.
1: Yeah. So what are you guys doing at the ice cream truck? 866-607-8383.
3: What kind of ice cream truck? Either Mr. Softy, it'd be Good Humor, or it'd be the plain ice cream truck. But I usually get a push pop. That's my favorite kind on an ice cream truck. I love your show. Have a good one, man. Take care.
1: Hey, thank you, brother. I think I'm talking about the regular ice cream truck.
2: Yeah, just the one that, I mean, I don't...
1: Not branded.
2: I didn't have any of the ones that had the soft serve, or I think yesterday there was one about, or on Friday there was one about snow cones.
1: Like, yeah,
2: I never had those trucks. Just the ones that were already prepackaged. They hand it to you. You hand them the $1.50 or whatever. And
1: yeah. Hold on. Yeah, there's the regular ice cream truck. I don't know. 866-607-8383.
4: Whenever I would go to the ice cream truck, I'd either get a push-up or like one of the Ninja Turtle popsicles. Well, ice cream bars with the Ninja Turtles and the gumball eyes. Those were amazing. Yo-yo.
1: Which I think was later replaced by the SpongeBob.
2: Okay.
1: Probably.
2: They replaced Ninja Turtles with SpongeBob.
1: When I was a kid, they didn't have branded anything on any of the ice cream. Was not branded, right?
2: There might have been Disney.
1: Oh, like a Mickey Mouse
2: one? Yeah, a Mickey Mouse one, maybe.
1: Oh, yeah. Maybe. Yeah. I never got that. 866-607-8383.
0: 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Call us at 866-607-8383 and join us here on After Midnight with Granger Smith.
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14: 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With a partly cloudy sky, temperatures fall back through the mid-70s overnight and climb back to near 90 on Monday, a partly to mostly sunny day. Just a slight chance for a few afternoon storms popping up. Most of the day dry on Memorial Day. Partly cloudy mid-70s Monday night, mainly sunny Tuesday. Some isolated storms again possible. High near 90 and much the same Wednesday, but a better chance of showers. 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
1: I thought everybody knows extra anything at Chipotle means an extra charge. And a couple of dumb criminals took exception to that. Earl's going to be here to tell us exactly what happened in this dumb criminal story coming up next.

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1: I'm Earl Dibbles Jr. I'm a country boy. I'm an honest boy, too, and crime don't pay. I got a story to prove it. See, police are keeping an eye out for a man and a woman who attacked a Chipotle worker after learning that they order of extra chicken would come with an extra charge. When the worker said that extra meat was going to cost more, a fight broke out. Arrest warrants have been issued, charging them folks with assault and battery in the first degree. Hey, probably going to get an extra charge of just being dumb, too.
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18: 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Partly cloudy sky, mid to upper 70s through the night, mainly sunny for Monday, Memorial Day featuring only a slight chance of an afternoon storm, the high near 90. Partly cloudy, mid 70s for Monday night, and a partly to mostly sunny day on Tuesday, some hit or miss storms, a little bit of risk, the high near 90 again. 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
19: Pastors, if they are preaching faithfully through the Bible, It's only going to take them 27 verses into Genesis to get into quote unquote politics, because sure. right there we see that God created us male and female in his image. So we get the sanctity of life, we get the definition of gender and the definition of marriage all in one verse in the very first chapter of the first book of the Bible. Those are called culture war issues, but those are really creation issues. And so if a pastor is simply preaching the Bible, not talking about so-called politics at all, he's going to wade into those controversial subjects. And pastors who avoid those things, it's not that you're avoiding politics, it's that you're avoiding scripture. That's inconvenient. And so yeah. I think it's inevitable. There are probably a variety of ways to do it faithfully, but I do think there is a responsibility there.
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Thank you to all of our night shift workers. It's because of you that America is open for business 24/7. You're up after midnight with Granger Smith.

0: right, listen to this good news story. Three Florida teens stopped to help a stranger and ended up saving his life. Listen to this. Three high school boys from Cooper City, Florida, Logan, Cody, and Brody, were on their way home from a fishing trip when they spotted a man stranded on the side of the road with a flat tire. So, what did they do? Well, what started as a quick stop to help turned into something much more serious when they realized 65-year-old Diego Fernandez was experiencing severe chest pain and difficulty breathing. Yeah, he was having a heart attack. The boys called 911 immediately and stayed right by his side until paramedics arrived. Diego's family said that he prayed for help, and God answered with three teenagers. That's good news.
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10: 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With a partly cloudy sky, temperatures fall back through the mid-70s overnight and climb back to near 90 on Monday, a partly to mostly sunny day. Just a slight chance for a few afternoon storms popping up. Most of the day dry on Memorial Day. Partly cloudy mid-70s Monday night, mainly sunny Tuesday. Some isolated storms again possible. A high near 90 and much the same Wednesday, but a better chance of showers. 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

0: You know, we talked about this last hour, still looking for your phone call. What would be your ice cream truck order? What was it as a kid, and what would you get right now? 866-607-8383.
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1: So you may recall Lainey Wilson was on season 5 of Yellowstone. And while Kelly Riley, one of the cast members, was opening up about what Lainey Wilson did on set.
2: She was around when we were doing the COVID. We call it the COVID season because we shot that summer. And, you know, Lainey was putting on, before anybody really knew who she was, she was putting on shows for us at the barn, at the ranch, just the weekends.
1: Well, I love that. So cool. And now she's like this big superstar. So great.
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16: 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Lots of sun today, a few passing clouds, and just a slight chance of a pop-up shower, 87 to 91. A few showers or thunderstorms tonight, middle to upper 70s. Sunshine tomorrow, 88 to 92. Isolated showers or thunderstorms Wednesday, highs near 90. 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

0: Okay, it's about time we run over some history from this day. We've talked about life-changing songs here on the show. How about life-changing movies? One of the most pivotal movies ever made opened in theaters on this day. We'll talk about what that was and some more things coming up in history in two songs.
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0: loves talking about history, and he's even got the diploma to prove it. 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
1: On this day, May the 25th, 1787, the Constitutional Convention began. 1935, Babe Ruth hit his final home run. 1961, President John F. Kennedy announced the U.S. goal of putting a man on the moon before the end of the decade. 1977, Star Wars opened in theaters. 1986, 6.5 million people hold hands from New York to California for the first hold hands across America. 2005, Garth Brooks proposed to Trisha Yearwood. 2011, Scotty McCreery won American Idol. Some famous birthdays include Ralph Waldo Emerson, SNL star Mike Myers, WWE star Roman Reigns, actress Cillian Murphy, and actress Octavia Spencer. Those are just a few things that went down on this day in history.
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13: Kix Country Weather. 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Sunshine, partly sunny at times, maybe a nice way to shower or storm. 87 to 91 this afternoon. A few showers or storms tonight, middle to upper 70s. Sunny near 90 tomorrow. 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

0: Peggy in Jacksonville, and I am up early because I am flying to Hawaii for a 2-week vacation this morning.
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0: Here's what's new in Nashville. 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
1: So this is interesting. You know, they announced that the 2030 Super Bowl will be held in Nashville, Tennessee, in the big brand new stadium that they are building. And well, there's a whole committee that helps kind of fight for the right to host the Super Bowl. And two big country stars were on that committee to help that happen. None other than Tim McGraw and Eric Church.
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11: 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Lots of sun today, a few passing clouds, and just a slight chance of a pop-up shower, 87 to 91. A few showers or thunderstorms tonight, middle to upper 70s. Sunshine tomorrow, 88 to 92. Isolated showers or thunderstorms Wednesday, highs near 90. 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
1: Indeed, I count everything as loss because of the surpassing worth of knowing Christ Jesus my Lord. For his sake, I have suffered the loss of all things and count them as rubbish, as garbage, as trash, in order that I may gain Christ and be found in him, not having a righteousness of my own that 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sufferings, becoming like him in his death, that by any means possible, I may obtain the resurrection from the dead. 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
2: I'm Sue Guzman. President Trump says a deal to end the conflict with Iran is about 95% negotiated. And Secretary of State Marco Rubio adding,
3: I'll leave it to the president to make further announcements on it. Suffice it to say that some progress has been made, significant progress, although not final progress has been made.
2: Iran claiming the talks do not include its nuclear program, but a White House official tells Fox News there will be no deal unless Iran releases its stockpile of enriched uranium. We're learning that the gunman killed by the Secret Service after her opening fire near the White House had a history of mental illness and was no stranger to the agency.
4: He was reportedly detained by Secret Service on June 26 last year for flagging down agents and making threats.
2: Fox's Madeline Rivera. President Trump was never in any danger during the ordeal. 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
6: The Flagler and St. Johns County Sheriff's Offices investigated the dumping of 23 chihuahuas along US 1. On May 18th, deputies and animal control act on a tip. Flagler County Sheriff Rick Staley.
7: Deputies went to a home in the R section of Palm Coast, developed information for animal abuse and neglect, and were able to get a search warrant, resulting in the rescuing of over 60 dogs.
6: The dogs were suffering from mange, fleas, skin infections, overgrown nails, and feces matted into their little paws.
7: The resident has been arrested for felony animal abuse and 51 counts of animal neglect.
6: 48-year-old Carolyn Loveman of Palm Coast is being held on $41,000 bond. From the WNZF Newsroom, I'm Liz Ryan.
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11: 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Sunshine, partly sunny at times, maybe an isolated shower or storm, 87 to 91 this afternoon. A few showers or storms tonight, middle to upper 70s. Sunny near 90 tomorrow. 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

96, Country 98.7 and Kevin Kane. Monday morning, happy Memorial Day. We're starting off with some showers along the coastline this morning, but we are expecting sunshine later, maybe a passing storm this afternoon. Hopefully the rain ends in time for the big Memorial Day ceremony at Heroes Memorial Park, 8 o'clock this morning here in the city of

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5: Just three more days in the school year as Flagler Schools prepares for the finish line, as well as the future. That headlines this 60 seconds in Flagler Schools. 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High schools dismiss at 11, middle schools at 12:10 p.m., and elementary schools dismiss at 1:10. Our soon-to-be graduates from Matanzas and Flagler Palm Coast High School will walk across the graduation stage this Sunday at the Ocean Center in Daytona Beach. The Pirate Nation sets sail to the south for their ceremony beginning at 2. Then our Bulldog graduates head south for a nighttime ceremony getting underway at 7. Congrats to the class of 2026. 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Today is Memorial Day, and the schools and offices within Flagler Schools are closed in honor of all of our men and women who served and paid the ultimate sacrifice and service to our nation. I'm Don Foley, and that's 60 Seconds with Flagler School.
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12: 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Lots of sun today, a few passing clouds, and just a slight chance of a pop-up shower, 87 to 91. A few showers or thunderstorms tonight, middle to upper 70s. Sunshine tomorrow, 88 to 92. Isolated showers or thunderstorms Wednesday, highs near 90. Now, more today's hot country and your all-time favorites on Kix Country.

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2: News. I'm CJ Pop. The U.S. naval blockade of Strait of Hormuz remains in place even as the U.S. and the Islamic Republic seem to be inching toward a deal to end the war.
3: President Trump saying in part on Truth Social, the negotiations are proceeding in an orderly and constructive manner, and I have informed my representatives not to rush into a deal in that time is on our side. Per the Associated Press, the draft deal includes an end to the war between Israel and Hezbollah, as well as a commitment to not interfere in the domestic affairs of other countries.
2: Fox's Madeline Rivera, the commander in chief, honoring the men and women of the armed forces who paid the ultimate price. Later today, the president will lay a wreath at the tomb of the unknown soldier as part of a Memorial Day presidential tradition. Today marks 6 years since George Floyd was murdered by former Minneapolis police officer Derek Chauvin, who knelt on Floyd's neck, killing him. 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
9: 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Sunshine, partly sunny at times, maybe an isolated shower or storm. 87 to 91 this afternoon. A few showers or storms tonight, middle to upper 70s. Sunny near 90 tomorrow. 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

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So Powerball tonight, $141 million in that jackpot. And Mega Millions tomorrow night, all the way up to $311 million. Here's Alexandra Kay.

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13: 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Lots of sun today, a few passing clouds, and just a slight chance of a pop-up shower, 87 to 91. A few showers or thunderstorms tonight, middle to upper 70s. Sunshine tomorrow, 88 to 92. Isolated showers or thunderstorms Wednesday, highs near 90. 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

0: 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So the host for Backstage Country all this week is Jordan Davis. He'll be in the studio 7 o'clock tonight with Elena Smith right here. 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

0: Pelosi. President Trump posting on Truth Social this morning, the deal with Iran will either be great and meaningful or there will be no deal.
1: Per the Associated Press, the draft deal includes an end to the war between Israel and Hezbollah, as well as a commitment to not interfere in the domestic affairs of other countries. The Strait of Hormuz would also gradually reopen as the U.S. lifts its blockade, and Tehran would give up its stockpile of highly enriched uranium.
0: Fox's Madeline Rivera, a chemical tank in Orange County, California, is on the edge of exploding due to overheating, triggering a state of emergency and forcing more than 50,000 people to evacuate.
2: Fire officials say they found a crack in the tank. While it's a sign that the tank is structurally failing, fire officials say it's also relieving pressure inside. The tank contains methyl methacrylate.
0: That is Fox's Max Gordon. 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
4: Flagler County Public Schools Assistant Superintendent Angela O'Brien telling the free-for-all how the district administration ensures uniformity across all schools.
5: We've got 900 teachers that not everyone is functioning like an independent contractor, and the same with all of our schools. We want our students and our families to experience the same great level and quality of education no matter what school they choose to go to. And for us, you know, we came in, we know the statistics. Superintendents are around for about 3 years in districts. And so we wanted to put something in place that would last if we're not here.
4: O'Brien, who started with the district's human resources department, says it all starts with the relationship between teacher and student.
5: You'll see in every classroom that we have a social contract. We have questions that we ask students when they're getting off track. We have an expectation for how often we interact with students.
4: I'm John Harvey reporting.
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9: Rainy season is on its way. 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Sunshine, partly sunny at times, maybe an isolated shower or storm. 87 to 91 this afternoon. A few showers or storms tonight, middle to upper 70s. Sunny near 90 tomorrow. 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

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Happy Memorial Day. I'm Kevin Kane on this Monday, expecting sunshine later today. There could be a passing storm this afternoon.

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12: 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Lots of sun today, a few passing clouds, and just a slight chance of a pop-up shower, 87 to 91. A few showers or thunderstorms tonight, middle to upper 70s. Sunshine tomorrow, 88 to 92. Isolated showers or thunderstorms Wednesday, highs near 90. 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

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So Gretchen Wilson will perform at the Freedom 250 National Memorial Day Candlelight Tribute at Arlington National Cemetery. The event commemorates America's 250th anniversary while honoring military service members who made the ultimate sacrifice. Quote, I am overwhelmed to have been asked to honor the fallen heroes and their families this Memorial Day. What a sacred place. I pray I do it justice. I'm sure she will.

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1: I'm CJ Pop of Freedom 250, the National Memorial Day observance at Arlington National Cemetery. President Trump will be joined by Vice President J.D. Vance and War Secretary Pete Hegseth.
2: They will deliver remarks as members of the military encourage Americans to remember the bravery of the men and women who died serving our country. The president issued a proclamation declaring Memorial Day as a national day of prayer for permanent peace.
1: That's Fox's Madeline Rivera searching for a peace deal with Iran.
3: The framework is said to be 90 to 95% complete. Iran would reportedly give up its stockpiles of enriched uranium, stop enriching it, help reopen the strait.
1: That's Fox's Jeff Paul in Dubai. President Trump posting on Truth Social this morning, the deal with Iran will either be a great and meaningful one or there will be no deal. 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
8: Rainy season is on its way. 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Sunshine, partly sunny at times, maybe a nice way to shower or storm. 87 to 91 this afternoon. A few showers or storms tonight, middle to upper 70s. Sunny near 90 tomorrow. 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
2: Just three more days in the school year as Flagler Schools prepares for the finish line, as well as the future. That headlines this 60 Seconds in Flagler Schools. This Wednesday and Thursday are the final days of the school year at Flagler Schools, and they are half days with early dismissal times. High schools dismiss at 11, middle schools at 12:10 p.m., and elementary schools dismiss at 1:10. Our soon-to-be graduates from Matanzas and Flagler Palm Coast High School will walk across the graduation stage this Sunday at the Ocean Center in Daytona Beach. The Pirate Nation sets sail to the south for their ceremony beginning at 2. Then our Bulldog graduates head south for a nighttime ceremony getting underway at 7. Congrats to the class of 2026. 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Today is Memorial Day, and the schools and offices within Flagler Schools are closed in honor of all of our men and women who served and paid the ultimate sacrifice in service to our nation. I'm Don Foley, and that's 60 Seconds with Flagler School.
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12: 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Lots of sun today, a few passing clouds, and just a slight chance of a pop-up shower, 87 to 91. A few showers or thunderstorms tonight, middle to upper 70s. Sunshine tomorrow, 88 to 92. Isolated showers or thunderstorms Wednesday, highs near 90. 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

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And Mega tomorrow night, all the way up to $311 million.

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2: Chris Foster, President Trump writes on True Social, it'll be a great deal for all or no deal at all with Iran, and that critics know nothing about things that haven't even been negotiated yet. Secretary of State Marco Rubio in India.
3: We thought we might have some news last night, maybe today. I wouldn't read too much into it. It takes a little while to hear back.
2: Iran's foreign ministry says the Trump administration keeps changing positions and no deal is imminent. Asking for votes ahead of tomorrow's Texas Senate primary runoff election, incumbent John Cornyn and Trump-backed Republican challenger, State Attorney General Ken Paxton.
4: What has John accomplished that's good for the state of Texas or the country? And you know what? No one's ever had an answer.
2: Senator Cornyn, also on Fox, says he doesn't think the Paxton endorsement is about him.
5: I've voted with him 99.3% of the time. I am an ally of the president.
2: He's been in the Senate since 2002. 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
9: 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Sunshine, partly sunny at times, maybe an isolated shower or storm, 87 to 91 this afternoon. A few showers or storms tonight, middle to upper 70s. Sunny, near 90 tomorrow. 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
17: 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Lots of sun today, a few passing clouds, and just a slight chance of a pop-up shower, 87 to 91. A few showers or thunderstorms tonight, middle to upper 70s. Sunshine tomorrow, 88 to 92. Isolated showers or thunderstorms Wednesday, highs near 90. 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
13: Good morning.
14: Hey, who's on my phone?
13: It's Kathy.
14: Kathy, great news for you. You're caller 4 this morning.
13: Oh my gosh, I'm so excited. Thank you so much.
14: You are so very welcome. I've got a $25 gift card for you for the Brass Tap here in Palm Coast. 150 craft beers, specialty cocktails, upscale shareables, and a warm and friendly staff, too. It's a ton of fun there. Have you been there before?
13: It's been a long, long time. I'm so excited to go back.
0: It's today's hot country. 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Had lots of fun in the morning with Kevin Kane.
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2: CJ Papa, negotiations are proceeding nicely with Iran. The words of President Trump on Truth Social, who adds,
3: also calling on regional countries to join the Abraham Accords and make peace with Israel. He called specifically on Saudi Arabia and Qatar to join and added that others should follow suit, even left the door open for Iran to join the Accords if they sign this deal.
2: That's Fox's Trey Yinks in Tel Aviv. The president will lay a wreath and deliver remarks on this Memorial Day at Arlington National Cemetery at noon Eastern. The son of Gold Star mom, Karen Vaughn, Chief Petty Officer Aaron Vaughn, was killed in Afghanistan August 6, 2011.
4: Of course, made it all the way to SEAL Team 6 and never spent one day of his life as an adult not grateful that God had allowed him to serve his nation like this. He loved America.
2: She joined Fox and Friends earlier. 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
9: 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Sunshine, partly sunny at times, maybe an isolated shower or storm. 87 to 91 this afternoon. A few showers or storms tonight, middle to upper 70s. Sunny near 90 tomorrow. 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

Country 98.7. So this is kind of cool. Jelly Roll has partnered with Amazon Music to create Rise Up, the official anthem for the 2026 Stanley Cup playoffs. The National Hockey League's postseason tournament runs from April through June. The song was written for the guys grinding every night for the cup, Jelly Roll explains. This isn't just the theme song for the NFL playoffs. This is their song. It crawls over your skins, that dirty, swampy, nasty, distorted rock and roll, he says. Kind of like this from Jason Aldean.

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7: 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Lots of sun today, a few passing clouds, and just a slight chance of a pop-up shower, 87 to 91. A few showers or thunderstorms tonight, middle to upper 70s. Sunshine tomorrow, 88 to 92. Isolated showers or thunderstorms Wednesday, highs near 90. 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

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Candy's up next with more of today's Hot Country and your all-time favorites to bring you through the afternoon and take you up to 7 o'clock tonight. 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I leave you with Riley Green on Kix.

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2: This is Foster. President Trump posted about Iran on True Social this morning. Negotiations with the Islamic Republic of Iran are proceeding nicely. It will only be a great deal for all, or no deal at all. Back to the battlefront and shooting, but bigger and stronger than ever before. Secretary of State Marco Rubio with reporters in India.
3: It takes a little while to hear back. So we have what I think is a pretty solid thing on the table in terms of their ability to open up the straits, get the straits open.
2: Oil prices are lower on hopes the Strait of Hormuz will be reopening the shipping traffic. Pope Leo issues an open letter about safeguarding humanity in a time of artificial intelligence.
4: A person bears within him or herself a freedom, an interiority, and the vocation to love and worship that no machine can replace or block.
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8: 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Sunshine, partly sunny at times, maybe a nice way to shower or storm. 87 to 91 this afternoon. A few showers or storms tonight, middle to upper 70s. Sunny near 90 tomorrow. 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

It's Justin Moore, the ones that didn't make it back home here on Kix Country 98.7. A very appropriate song for Memorial Day. Hello, it's Candy. Hope you had a fabulous Memorial Day weekend. And of course, not going to lose sight of what this holiday is actually about. Honoring those who pay the ultimate price for our freedom. Don't want to forget about those heroes. Thought I'd get on Little Morgan Wallen. It's Don't

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2: 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That headlines this 60 seconds in Flagler Schools. 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High schools dismiss at 11, middle schools at 12:10 p.m., and elementary schools dismiss at 1:10. Our soon-to-be graduates from Matanzas and Flagler Palm Coast High School will walk across the graduation stage this Sunday at the Ocean Center in Daytona Beach. The Pirate Nation sets sail to the south for their ceremony beginning at 2. Then our Bulldog graduates head south for a nighttime ceremony getting underway at 7. Congrats to the class of 2026. As we look toward the future, Flagler Schools is now expanding our VPK classes at all five of our elementary schools. 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Today is Memorial Day, and the schools and offices within Flagler Schools are closed in honor of all of our men and women who served and paid the ultimate sacrifice and service to our nation. I'm Don Foley, and that's 60 Seconds with Flagler School.
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2: 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Lots of sun today, a few passing clouds, and just a slight chance of a pop-up shower, 87 to 91. A few showers or thunderstorms tonight, middle to upper 70s. Sunshine tomorrow, 88 to 92. Isolated showers or thunderstorms Wednesday, highs near 90. 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

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We can sign up now for the Phoenix Crossings Charity Gold Tournament. 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
1: Hey, it's Candy. Today we're joined by Dr. Brett Sessing, interventional cardiologist with AdventHealth. So, Dr. Sessing, you're right here as part of the community. How do you think heart health education in the community can be beneficial to everyone?
2: I think teaching the community at large about heart disease, recognizing symptoms of heart attacks, such as chest pain, shortness of breath, recognizing symptoms of stroke, such as, you know, facial drooping, weakness, are all important. And also teaching CPR in the community can be helpful in treating people who have sudden cardiac arrest, but also teaching the community about healthy nutrition, finding ways to distribute healthy foods to underserved communities or access to healthy care or healthy screenings. So teaching people all the time about those particular topics, I think, are very important. Also helping develop policies at both the local level and federal level in terms of using food as medicine. Healthy food can definitely be a way to treat high blood pressure, high cholesterol, and prevent heart disease.
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0: Gianna Gelosi. It is Memorial Day, and President Trump posted on Truth Social, God bless those that have made the ultimate sacrifice, like David Horton's son, Chris. He was an Army specialist killed in the war in Afghanistan in 2011, telling Fox.
1: Just missing him, imagining him at a different age. But we look, our family looks at Chris as an absolute American hero.
0: President Trump just laid a wreath at the Tomb of the Unknown Soldier. The president also posted negotiations with Iran are proceeding nicely.
2: The Trump administration says the deal with Iran is 95% complete, but there are still some final details to be addressed. The memorandum of understanding may take several days to reach because the Iranian system doesn't move as fast as the United States would like.
0: Fox's Trey Yangst, America's listening to Fox News.
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8: 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Sunshine, partly sunny at times, maybe a nice way to shower or storm. 87 to 91 this afternoon. A few showers or storms tonight, middle to upper 70s. Sunny near 90 tomorrow. 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

It's Sam Hunt's Leave the Night On here on Kix Country 98.7. Well, obviously a ton going on in Ella Langley's world. She is setting records and breaking some for her multiple songs that are all on the chart at the same time, either in that number one position or headed that way. Not to mention the amount of ACM awards that she won last weekend. Ella Langley just about everywhere right now. And it makes

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3: Just three more days in the school year as Flagler Schools prepares for the finish line, as well as the future. That headlines this 60 seconds in Flagler Schools. This Wednesday and Thursday are the final days of the school year at Flagler Schools, and they are half days with early dismissal times. High schools dismiss at 11, middle schools at 12:10 p.m., and elementary schools dismiss at 1:10. Our soon-to-be graduates from Matanzas and Flagler Palm Coast High School will walk across the graduation stage this Sunday at the Ocean Center in Daytona Beach. The Pirate Nation sets sail to the south for their ceremony beginning at 2. Then our Bulldog graduates head south for a nighttime ceremony getting underway at 7. Congrats to the class of 2026. As we look toward the future, Flagler Schools is now expanding our VPK classes at all five of our elementary schools. Have a child heading to kindergarten next school year? 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Today is Memorial Day, and the schools and offices within Flagler Schools are closed in honor of all of our men and women who served and paid the ultimate sacrifice and service to our nation. I'm Don Foley, and that's 60 Seconds with Flagler School.
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15: 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Lots of sun today, a few passing clouds, and just a slight chance of a pop-up shower, 87 to 91. A few showers or thunderstorms tonight, middle to upper 70s. Sunshine tomorrow, 88 to 92. Isolated showers or thunderstorms Wednesday, highs near 90. 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
1: Ms. Foster, it's Memorial Day to remember Americans who died serving our country. Joint Chiefs Chairman General Dan Kane at Arlington National Cemetery.
2: For 250 years, the men and women of America's armed forces have always been willing to sacrifice for something greater than themselves.
1: President Trump laid a wreath at the Tomb of the Unknown Soldier there. The threat of a toxic chemical tank explosion in Southern California is over.
3: The crack that formed in the tank relieved much of the pressure that had been building up, eliminating the risk of a boiling liquid expanding vapor explosion, or BLEVI. They also say that the temperature is down inside of the tank. Even though a crack formed, fire officials say that air samples show there are currently no chemicals leaking into the atmosphere.
1: Fox's Max Gordon. 50,000 people in the evacuation are told don't go home just yet. 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
9: 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Sunshine, partly sunny at times, maybe an isolated shower or storm, 87 to 91 this afternoon. A few showers or storms tonight, middle to upper 70s, sunny near 90 tomorrow. 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

0: We're keeping it country. 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
1: 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That headlines this 60 Seconds in Flagler Schools. This Wednesday and Thursday are the final days of the school year at Flagler Schools, and they are half days with early dismissal times. High schools dismiss at 11, middle schools at 12:10 p.m., and elementary schools dismiss at 1:10. Our soon-to-be graduates from Matanzas and Flagler Palm Coast High School will walk across the graduation stage this Sunday at the Ocean Center in Daytona Beach. The Pirate Nation sets sail to the south for their ceremony beginning at 2. Then our Bulldog graduates head south for a nighttime ceremony getting underway at 7. Congrats to the class of 2026. 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I'm Don Foley, and that's 60 Seconds with Flagler School.
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11: 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Lots of sun today, a few passing clouds, and just a slight chance of a pop-up shower, 87 to 91. A few showers or thunderstorms tonight, middle to upper 70s. Sunshine tomorrow, 88 to 92. Isolated showers or thunderstorms Wednesday, highs near 90. 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

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It's George Strait's Write This Down. 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
2: News. I'm Tom Graham. President Trump speaking this Memorial Day at Arlington National Cemetery, honoring fallen U.S. service members.
3: In 250 years, America's heroes have saved more lives, freed more captives, accomplished more good, and spread more hope than any other people at any time in the history of the world.
2: Trump particularly praising 13 Americans killed during Operation Epic Fury. Meantime, the president claims negotiations with Iran are proceeding nicely. His administration seeks a permanent ceasefire deal with Tehran.
4: Reports suggest the U.S. and Iran are closing in on a memorandum of understanding that would end a U.S. naval blockade and reopen the Strait of Hormuz while laying the groundwork for sanctions relief for Iran as part of a nuclear agreement to be negotiated in the weeks ahead.
2: Fox's Jared Halpert. 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
9: 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Sunshine, partly sunny at times, maybe an isolated shower or storm, 87 to 91 this afternoon. A few showers or storms tonight, middle to upper 70s. Sunny near 90 tomorrow. 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
5: Just three more days in the school year as Flagler Schools prepares for the finish line, as well as the future. That headlines this 60 seconds in Flagler Schools. This Wednesday and Thursday are the final days of the school year at Flagler Schools, and they are half days with early dismissal times. High schools dismiss at 11, middle schools at 12:10 p.m., and elementary schools dismiss at 1:10. Our soon-to-be graduates from Matanzas and Flagler Palm Coast High School will walk across the graduation stage this Sunday at the Ocean Center in Daytona Beach. The Pirate Nation sets sail to the south for their ceremony beginning at 2. Then our Bulldog graduates head south for a nighttime ceremony getting underway at 7. Congrats to the class of 2026. As we look toward the future, Flagler Schools is now expanding our VPK classes at all five of our elementary schools. 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Today is Memorial Day, and the schools and offices within Flagler Schools are closed in honor of all of our men and women who served and paid the ultimate sacrifice and service to our nation. I'm Don Foley, and that's 60 Seconds with Flagler School.
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10: 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Lots of sun today, a few passing clouds, and just a slight chance of a pop-up shower, 87 to 91. A few showers or thunderstorms tonight, middle to upper 70s. Sunshine tomorrow, 88 to 92. Isolated showers or thunderstorms Wednesday, highs near 90. 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

Boys around here, Blake Shelton featuring the Pistol Annies. Blake Shelton, just one of the many names that is going to be at the Florida Horse Park in Ocala coming up May 28th and 29th for Rock the Country. Also going to be there, Brooks and Dunn, Miranda Lambert, who is actually part of Pistol Annies, Lauren Elena, John Party, and more. Head to rockthecountry.com. You can get all the details there. Right now, it's Hardy featuring Eric Church, Morgan Wallen, and Tim McGraw. It's MacArthur.

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2: Stevens, President Trump today laying a wreath at the Tomb of the Unknown Soldier at Arlington National Cemetery on this Memorial Day, later posting on Truth Social about the talks with Iran as Secretary of State Marco Rubio continues his meetings in India.
3: It's a little while to hear back. So we have what I think is a pretty solid thing on the table in terms of their ability to open up the straits, get the straits open.
2: Oil prices have been a bit lower over the past few days. Pope Leo's issued a 42,000-word open letter about safeguarding humanity in the time of artificial intelligence.
4: The person bears within him or herself a freedom, an interiority, and the vocation to love and worship that no machine can replace or block.
2: The pontiff calling on AI developers to work toward the benefit of humanity, not just for profit or power. 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
8: 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Sunshine, partly sunny at times, maybe an isolated shower or storm, 87 to 91 this afternoon. A few showers or storms tonight, middle to upper 70s, sunny near 90 tomorrow. 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

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Lots of sun today, a few passing clouds, and just a slight chance of a pop-up shower, 87 to 91. A few showers or thunderstorms tonight, middle to upper 70s. Sunshine tomorrow, 88 to 92. Isolated showers or thunderstorms Wednesday, highs near 90. 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

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Dasha, it's Austin. Well, City of Palm Coast doing something new. It is called Beats and Eats. 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Well, Parker McCollum's self-titled album won Album of the Year at the ACMs this past weekend. And on that now award-winning album is where you'll find this song. It's

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2: I'm Tom Graham. President Trump honoring fallen U.S. service members this Memorial Day at Arlington National Cemetery, including 13 Americans killed during the conflict with Iran.
3: These incredible men and women gave their lives to ensure that the world's number one state sponsor of terror will never have a nuclear weapon. Oh, and they won't.
2: Now, the president says peace talks with Iran are proceeding nicely. Secret Service agents shot and killed a suspect who opened fire at the White House over the long weekend. Fox's David Spunt is in Washington.
4: His name Nasir Best. According to the Secret Service, Best took a gun out of his bag, began shooting at officers. They returned fire, shooting him. He was pronounced dead at the hospital.
2: Best has two previous run-ins with the Secret Service. President Trump was at the White House Saturday at the time of the shooting. America is listening to Fox News.
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10: 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Partly cloudy sky through the night as the shower threat remains limited. Temperatures mid-70s. Partly to mostly sunny on Tuesday. The high around 90. Chance of rain 20% for the afternoon. A little better chance of a storm on Wednesday. And a better chance still on Thursday. Each day close to 90. 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

Florida Georgia Line, get your shine on here on Kix. And you may remember a few weeks ago, Florida Georgia Line actually performed together for the first time in about 4 or 5 years. And people got so excited about it. Tyler Hubbard has said that there is a possibility of them doing some very select dates in the next year to come. He said he and Brian have been hanging out, talking through things. So that's always good. He said, no, there is absolutely no thought right now of putting out new music as Florida Georgia Line. But we at least may get a few performances in the future. Right now, it's Megan Maroney's Beautiful Things on Kix. We'll be right back.

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20: 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Temperatures overnight are in the mid-70s. The shower threat negligible through the night. Partly cloudy sky getting into the upper 80s to low 90s on Tuesday. The mainly sunny sky, 20% chance of an afternoon storm. Mid-70s, partly cloudy Tuesday night, and then each day the chance of rain goes up a little bit. Wednesday and Thursday, still near 90 each day. 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

Tim McGraw, something like that here on Kicks Country 98.7. 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I've got John Morgan's Kid Myself for you right now on Kicks.

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0: Stevens, President Trump laid a wreath at the Tomb of the Unknown Soldier at Arlington National Cemetery on this Memorial Day.
1: In 250 years, America's heroes have saved more lives, freed more captives, accomplished more good, and spread more hope than any other people at any time in the history of the world.
0: Many cities across the country, too, holding events as well. Authorities, meantime, managing that overheating chemical storage tank in Southern California, say there's no longer a risk of explosion because of a crack in that tank, but
2: we still do have some additional threats, an explosion, a leak, but we're actively working on those to mitigate those.
0: Orange County Fire Authority Interim Fire Chief T.J. McGovern, America, is listening to Fox News.
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6: 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Partly cloudy sky through the night as the shower threat remains limited. Temperatures mid-70s. Partly to mostly sunny on Tuesday. The high around 90. Chance of rain 20% for the afternoon. A little better chance of a storm on Wednesday. And a better chance still on Thursday. Each day close to 90. 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
1: Daniel Suarez paid tribute to the late Kyle Busch following his victory in the rain-shortened Coca-Cola 600 late Sunday. The Spire Motorsports pilot, a former teammate and friend to the storied driver, shared how much Busch helped him through his introduction to NASCAR racing as he transitioned to life in America.
6: Kyle, he was in my family, but he was someone that gave me a hand when I needed it the most. For that, I will be forever grateful. And because of that, this race is so special. And I want to make sure that the focus and the most important thing about this victory is not Spire Motorsports, it's not Daniel Suarez, it's Kyle Busch. Because he was a very, very important piece for me to be here and for Spire Motorsports to be where it is right now.
1: I'm Susie Armstrong. 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
1: Just three more days in the school year as Flagler Schools prepares for the finish line, as well as the future. That headlines this 60 seconds in Flagler Schools. This Wednesday and Thursday are the final days of the school year at Flagler Schools, and they are half days with early dismissal times. High schools dismiss at 11, middle schools at 12:10 p.m., and elementary schools dismiss at 1:10. Our soon-to-be graduates from Matanzas and Flagler Palm Coast High School will walk across the graduation stage this Sunday at the Ocean Center in Daytona Beach. The Pirate Nation sets sail to the south for their ceremony beginning at 2. Then our Bulldog graduates head south for a nighttime ceremony getting underway at 7. Congrats to the class of 2026. As we look toward the future, Flagler Schools is now expanding our VPK classes at all five of our elementary schools. Have a child heading to kindergarten next school year? 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Today is Memorial Day, and the schools and offices within Flagler Schools are closed in honor of all of our men and women who served and paid the ultimate sacrifice in service to our nation. I'm Don Foley, and that's 60 Seconds with Flagler School.
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3: 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Temperatures overnight are in the mid-70s. The shower threat negligible through the night. Partly cloudy sky, getting into the upper 80s to low 90s on Tuesday. The mainly sunny sky, 20% chance of an afternoon storm. Mid-70s, partly cloudy Tuesday night, and then each day the chance of rain goes up a little bit. Wednesday and Thursday, still near 90 each day. 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

It's the late, great Toby Keith. I want to talk about me here on Kix Country 98.7 as we wrap up this Monday, the 25th of May, Memorial Day 2026. I'm Candy. Thanks for being with me. I'll be back with you again tomorrow. Have a great rest of your Memorial Day. Don't forget the real reason we even have this holiday, remembering those who gave the ultimate price for our freedom so we can enjoy a long weekend and the rest of your evening. Have a good one. I'll talk to you tomorrow right here on Kix Country 98.7. Another

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3: There are new guidelines that were just published, and it recommends that even children as young as 9 to 10 get their cholesterol checked, and then treatment should be started early on, as possibly early in our 30s, for people who have very elevated cholesterol. So checking cholesterol numbers early on, even in childhood, is important. The same would apply to younger individuals. Checking blood pressure, making sure their lipid levels are in order. High blood pressure can go undetected for a number of years. I not infrequently see people in their early 20s who have very uncontrolled high blood pressure. So regular screenings to check for blood pressure and to check for cholesterol and glucose levels, and to get an assessment of their weight or their BMI, is also another thing that can be treated earlier on.
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0: It's Backstage Country. I'm Elena. Jordan Davis is your host this week, and we're catching up on all the things. You know, Jordan, it's been a minute since I've seen you.
1: Yeah.
0: You were here last year, right around when Learn the Hard Way was either just coming out or had just come out.
1: Yeah, just coming out.
0: Yeah, so now that you are coming up on an almost year anniversary of the album,
1: yeah.
0: What has this last year been like for you with this era of your music and your catalog?
1: Yeah, it's been, I'm so proud of this record.
0: Yeah.
1: It's been fun. You know, we toured it and got to play some amazing venues off of this record. Red Rocks was the bucket list spot that we've been able to do. And then doing our first headlining tours in Australia and going back to Europe. It has been busy. And it's actually been cool now that after we got back from Australia, we've kind of slowed down and taken some time off. A, because I'm excited to write songs again.
0: Okay.
1: Now that we have a little bit of time off the road and not as busy of a year as we've had. It's been really fun to get back in the writing room and come up with ideas and start working on a new project. It's been busy on the family front, which has been great. I think the most thing I'm excited about is I'm just excited to write songs again.
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18: 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That headlines this 60 Seconds in Flagler Schools. 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Our soon-to-be graduates from Matanzas and Flagler Palm Coast High School will walk across the graduation stage this Sunday at the Ocean Center in Daytona Beach. The Pirate Nation sets sail to the south for their ceremony beginning at 2. 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Today is Memorial Day, and the schools and offices within Flagler Schools are closed in honor of all of our men and women who served and paid the ultimate sacrifice and service to our nation. I'm Don Foley, and that's 60 Seconds with Flagler School.
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24: 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Partly cloudy sky through the night as the shower threat remains limited. Temperatures mid-70s. Partly to mostly sunny on Tuesday. The high around 90. Chance of rain 20% for the afternoon. A little better chance of a storm on Wednesday. And a better chance still on Thursday. Each day close to 90. 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
1: We have got Jordan Davis hosting with me this week. I'm Elena. I'm like, who am I? What? Okay.
2: You're awesome as who you are.
1: Thank you. So are you. But we are having a great time getting to catch up and talk about all of your hits. And that cannot happen without talking about Next Thing You Know, which for me, we were talking earlier, I am expecting. So now this song is taking on like a whole new level of meaning to me. And I know I'm not the first person, won't be the last that it does that for, because you really can and do grow with this song.
2: Yep.
1: So for you, from when you wrote this to when you perform it now, how do you perceive it differently from back then?
2: You know what's crazy about this song is I didn't, you know, and I feel like we've talked about this, I almost didn't record the song.
1: Right.
2: Like, I go back to the day we wrote it because I'm writing Josh Osborne, Graylin James, Chase McGill, three writers that are unreal songwriters, have hits with everybody. And I walk in with an idea that is so anti-hit that it's not even funny, which is to write a song about falling in love, having kids, growing up, getting old, and then said, like, and you know, what if we don't even do like a chorus? We don't even repeat anything. It just is kind of like life. It starts and it just keeps going. And all three of those guys were like 100%. And probably in the back of their mind, they're just like, eh, you know, a repeatable hitty chorus would probably do us pretty well. But man, I think that goes to show you that it's just three great writers that are, they're willing to do whatever. And yeah, we finished the song. I go home. It meant a lot to me, but I never would have expected it to do what it's done. And I wouldn't have expected it to grow on me the way it has.
1: Oh, like how so?
2: I mean, just in, you know, I mean, obviously you write it about, you know, at that time I had two kids.
1: Yeah.
2: You know, to where now every time I play it, it's, you know, that's who I'm thinking about. You know, how fast they're growing up. And it's a great reminder. You know, it almost doesn't, it used to kind of maybe make me sad. Or not sad, but just like make you think like, hey, you're missing a lot of stuff.
1: Mm-hmm.
2: To where now it's just a great reminder of, I think I've seen the way this song is connected with people, and it's special to get to play it live. So it just makes the time you do get with them more special.
1: That's cool that you have something that you perform every night that makes you think that way.
2: Yeah.
1: Because a lot of times, it you know, if your music doesn't connect with you that way, then you're just like doing, you're in the moment, you're whatever.
2: Yeah.
1: But yeah, that takes you back to them. That's really sweet.
0: You are listening to Backstage Country. There's more coming up with Jordan Davis.
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24: 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Temperatures overnight are in the mid-70s. The shower threat negligible through the night. Partly cloudy sky, getting into the upper 80s to low 90s on Tuesday. The mainly sunny sky, 20% chance of an afternoon storm. Mid-70s, partly cloudy Tuesday night, and then each day the chance of rain goes up a little bit. Wednesday and Thursday, still near 90 each day. 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